0: Virgin Radio. Style Rock.
1: Seen the carnival down in Rome. Had the women and I had the booze. But all that I remember is a little kid with no shoes.

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I say you look so fine that I really want to make you mine. 4, 5, 6, come on and get your kicks. Now you don't need

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Well, it's 1, 2, 3, take my hand and come with me, because you look so fine that I really wanna make you mine. I said, you look so fine that I really wanna make you mine. 4, 5, 6, come on and get your kicks. Now you don't need

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1: Hey, this is Fran from Travis.
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0: Hey, this is Skin from Skunk and Nancy.
1: Hey, this is Fran from Travis.
2: Hey, we're from The Offspring, and the music we love is on Virgin Rock Radio.